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They call me Mr. Big, but it's not like that. It's only 'cause I want you, girl, and I know that you want me back. They call me Mr. Big, but it don't mean that.

fucked up. Don't call me Mr. B, cause I'm not like that. Don't call me Mr. B. Call me Mr. Big.